0: This time check is brought to you by Novellino. 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Novellino, my wine and only.
1: It is now 8:45.

dominated the airwaves there. Well, we hope you enjoyed that. Here's another one from the 60s. Motown sound, the Supremes. Let's listen and watch.

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6: Here's Bravo. This is Bravo. This is how it looks like in a box and in a and in capsules of two. Bravo food supplement for men, available now in Mercury Drug Stores, Watson's, South Star Drug, and all leading drug stores nationwide. Bravo! Walang atrasan. Sugod ng sugod. Happy wife, happy life. Okay, let's play some music. C. Cruz, Jimmy Buffett. I saw that there. C. Cruz, I like that. I like that. Where's that C. Cruz? C. Cruz, here. All right. Jimmy Buffett with Paul Simon.

0: Okay. Let's read some text messages. Okay.
1: All right. We are so glad to be back after some time. Missed RJ and DJ much. Glenn Donna Tejada. Thank you. Watching in Bato Catanduanas. Always love hearing you guys enjoy the show. Dedicated to Cap Marshall of Silang Cavite, watching from Antipolo City. Good morning. This is from Alexis Jeronimo and family. Ken Matthew in Bacolod City, good morning as well. Hi to Hydravax Band. Missed your gigs during the 90s. Wow, wow, wow. My kind of music. Thank you so much, RJ and Jamie. Beautiful. Let's go back to that. Sorry, I wasn't able to finish that text. Can we go back to that?
0: Hindi natapos.
1: Yeah.
0: Okay, go ahead. Go ahead.
1: Okay.
0: Let's read all the text messages.
1: Yeah, my beautiful Sunday, dancing, tending my little store, from Maria Nelly in Dasmariñas City, Tabaco City, Albay. All right. Maria Nelly, thank you so much. Let's move on to the next now. All right. We have Frank Zuniga from Lucena City, from daughter Melanie. Hello. Also, thank you for your music. It evokes good memories and past experiences in life. Nananariwa sa isip ang maliligayang alaala ng kahapon. Tirso Peralta in San Jose Occidental, Mindoro.
0: Wow, Mindoro. Dami Texas.
1: Yeah, and then we have tuned in while driving. Stay safe on the road. Robert Felix at

0: Terra Verde Carmona Cavite. And Beth Boyet Arboleda, thank you for watching this show. RJ, we also have Facebook, so I'm going to quickly make sure we read the posts there as well. We have Cesar Limboy tuned in right now. Thank you, Cesar. He says, keep the music alive. Rock and roll. All right. Raleigh Kaluma in Antipolo, Francois Kreisbergs, Federico Matalobos, Michael Manalo, Leds Chulvo in Binangonan and Rizal, Chugmutok, Enrico, Austria. Happy Sunday.
1: Okay. Don't forget, malapit na ito, R&J Rock and Roll Party with Jerome Everdome. 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